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4: Believe it or not, we are live right now, and it's all request. 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
5: Can I hear Obsessed by Olivia Rodrigo?
4: Obsessed? Wouldn't you rather hear her brand new song that just came out?
5: What song?
4: The Cure.
5: Ooh, maybe that one.
4: Have you heard it yet?
5: I don't think so.
4: Oh, it just came out this past Friday.
5: Oh, I didn't know that.
4: I'm sure you know about Drop Dead, though, right?
5: Yes.
4: Yeah, that one's been out for about a month now, but this one is the second single off her album, which comes out June 12th.
5: Ooh.
4: And it's really, really good. My personal opinion is that it's the best song she ever did. It's 5 minutes long.
5: Ooh, that's long.
4: But not if it's a great song. Like, you know, Aperture by Harry Styles?
5: Yeah.
4: That was a 5 minute song, and I thought it was terrible because of the fact it just went on and on and on. It was so boring. But a 5 minute song, a 10 minute song is great if it's great.
5: Yeah.
4: And, yeah. What's your name? Where are you calling from?
5: My name's Jacqueline. I'm calling from Harris County.
4: Harris County, Georgia?
5: Mm-hmm.
4: All right, Jacqueline, we're going to play the song right now, and we hope that you tell us what you think.
5: Okay.

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0: 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It really is live. We arranged something where I could just be here and push the buttons and play the music and answer the phones. And now contest time.
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0: 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And again, secret sound, call now and win. 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
1: Yeah!

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7: Hello, Liveline. Who's this?
8: Peyton.
7: Peyton, what do you want to hear?
8: I Love It, I Love It by Bella Kay.
7: Oh, yeah, we just played it about 20 minutes ago. Maybe something else? How about the new Olivia Rodrigo?
8: Yeah.
7: Have you heard it yet? It's called The Cure.
8: I don't think so.
7: Oh, yeah, it just came out this past Friday.
8: Yeah, would you play that?
7: Of course. Where are you calling from?
8: Grand Island, Nebraska.
7: And what are you doing tonight?
8: Well, we're driving to our mom's house right now.
7: Oh. Do you get to see her a lot? Do you live with her? Or are you just visiting or what?
8: Well, it's like kind of like push parenting kind of thing.
7: Oh, your parents divorced?
8: Yeah.
7: Oh. How long have they been apart?
8: 7-ish months.
7: Oh, so not very recent. It's pretty recent then.
8: Yeah.
7: And how has that changed your life?
8: It's better now. A
7: lot of drama at the beginning, though?
8: Yeah.
7: Oh. But we hope that you grow up and have a happy life and a great relationship with both of your parents. That's the ultimate goal. I think everybody just wants to be happy. And I hope that you're happy that they're happy.
8: Yep.
7: Unless they're miserable and they want each other back, and now they can because they've found other people and they're stuck with them.
8: Oh. Yeah, that too.
7: Yeah. Well, here's your song. Thanks for calling Liveline.
8: Thank you.
7: Bye.

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1063. Hello to Savannah from South Alabama, who's listening tonight. Hasn't called us in a while, but she's been a loyal Mason Kelter listener for, I don't know, what, 9 years now? Way before we started Liveline.

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2: 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How would you ask if there are any unlocked guns in the home?
3: Hey!
4: Hey, we're so excited for tonight. 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
3: Yeah, of course.
4: Do you have any pets?
3: Yes, we have a dog.
4: Great. Do you have a pool outside?
3: Nope, just a big old backyard.
4: Nice. Another question. Are there any unlocked guns in the home?
3: Our guns are stored securely, locked in a safe that the kids can't access.
4: Oh, awesome.
3: Yeah.
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we say Jonesboro best hits, we mean Taylor. We mean Sabrina. We mean the very best hits for Jonesboro and the NEA. Mix 106.3. We were good.

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2: This is the TJ Show, and look at that. It's Tuesday, May 26, 2026. That was a long weekend that felt very short. How about you, J-Bo?
3: What long weekend?
2: That should just be the normal baseline for a weekend.
3: I think so.
2: Going forward. And then, you know, the long weekend's like 4 days, and that'll
3: Correct.
2: Feel kind of long.
3: Exactly.
2: Right? Kenny, good to see you.
4: Good to see you, too.
2: Hello there, Heather.
3: What's up?
2: Got a message to start the day, just to make things... Listen, I'm not sad, okay, to be back. I love it. But who doesn't love a long weekend?
3: Yeah, two things can be true.
2: Just
3: you
2: to make things feel a little extra, rub it in a little more.
5: Happy Friday!
2: Now, that was waiting on our voicemail. You hear how excited Candy in Wisconsin is?
3: Yes.
2: She's screaming happy Friday. Well, welcome to Tuesday.
5: I thought I'd let you know, just in case I get eaten by a bear. Something. But I love you guys, and you guys are amazing. And the reason why I said that is because I'm going camping this weekend.
2: Oh, yeah, she's a camper.
3: All right. I don't know how we missed that because we were here Friday.
2: No, well, I guess it came in after we were off the radio.
3: Gotcha.
2: And she's going camping. I've warned her against these bears. You know, they also go camping. That's
3: yes,
2: their life.
3: Mm-hmm.
5: And I know how you feel.

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3: Good morning. Arkansas First District Congressman Rick Crawford says Iran is not in any position to bargain as tensions continue to rise in the Middle East. Crawford, who chairs the House Intelligence Committee, made the comments while he was back home in Arkansas during the congressional recess. He also said he expects fuel prices to eventually ease up as more domestic oil production reaches the market, and he was optimistic that the Senate will pass the new farm bill. He says farmers need certainty right now. 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The award recognizes overall excellence in areas like programming, promotions, community service, and public affairs. And it comes after nearly three decades of The Fox serving Northeast Arkansas as the number one country music station. Your KH Storm Team forecast, going to be a rainy day today, and we'll have a high in the mid-70s. 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
4: Good morning. Make sure you grab that rain gear on your way out the door. We've got scattered showers covering up Region 8 this morning. That's going to turn into widespread rainfall by the middle of the day, and that will turn into scattered storms as we head into the afternoon and evening hours. So we're talking about some sort of rainfall all day long today. So again, you'll need that rain gear with you. Temperatures will get into the upper 70s this afternoon. We'll wake up in the low 60s tomorrow, and we'll likely be a lot drier as well. That rain's expected to move out of Region 8 before midnight tonight. This is KA Storm Team meteorologist Christina Valentine on Mix 106.3.
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It's the TJ Show, and a superstar that was supposed to be on the sidelines at the Knicks game last night in Cleveland claims his tickets were taken away from him before the game. We're going to get to this in the news a few moments away. It's coming up on the TJ Show.

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it. 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
2: Good morning. A Taronza man, 52-year-old Robert McLean, is facing stalking, terroristic threatening, and false alarm charges after police say he harassed his adult daughter after she moved out of his home and he was sending her threatening messages. Investigators say that McLean admitted he wanted to intimidate his daughter, and he was later arrested and ordered held on a $250,000 bond. He requires GPS monitoring, and there's a no-contact order. And he also has to have a mental health evaluation. In other news, business leaders gathered at the Embassy Suites Red Wolf Convention Center in Jonesboro recently to celebrate the release of the 2026 Best of Northeast Arkansas winners. It's the region's largest community-voted recognition program. This year's contest featured more than 3,238 nominees across 215 categories, and there were over 651,000 votes. They're all revealed online at bestofnea.com. Rain today, high in the mid-70s. I'm Brett Hall with the Jonesboro Media Group.

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3: Good morning. Arkansas First District Congressman Rick Crawford says Iran is not in any position to bargain as tensions continue to rise in the Middle East. Crawford, who chairs the House Intelligence Committee, made the comments while he was back home in Arkansas during the congressional recess. He also said he expects fuel prices to eventually ease up as more domestic oil production reaches the market, and he was optimistic that the Senate will pass the new farm bill. He says farmers need certainty right now. In other news, our sister station, KDXY FM 1049 The Fox, was honored as Arkansas Radio Station of the Year during the Arkansas Broadcast Excellent Luncheon last week in Little Rock. The award recognizes overall excellence in areas like programming, promotions, community service, and public affairs. And it comes after nearly 3 decades of The Fox serving Northeast Arkansas as the number one country music station. Your KH Storm Team forecast, going to be a rainy day today, and we'll have a high in the mid-70s. I'm Brett Hall with the Jonesboro Media Group.
4: Good morning. Make sure you grab that rain gear on your way out the door. We've got scattered showers covering up Region 8 this morning. That's going to turn into widespread rainfall by the middle of the day, and that will turn into scattered storms as we head into the afternoon and evening hours. So we're talking about some sort of rainfall all day long today. So again, you'll need that rain gear with you. Temperatures will get into the upper 70s this afternoon. We'll wake up in the low 60s tomorrow, and we'll likely be a lot drier as well. That rain's expected to move out of Region 8 before midnight tonight. This is KA Storm Team meteorologist Christina Ballantyne on Mix 106.3.
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0: 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Our news, it sounds different around here. Kenny reads through every story he can find, and then he brings us the most interesting ones. Kenny, what's happening on the planet today?
1: The first ever enhanced games took place in Las Vegas over the weekend. These are Olympic-style sporting events. The only difference is where the Olympics has very strict rules on athletes taking performance-enhancing drugs or supplements.
0: Steroids,
1: human growth hormone, blood doping. They were fair game for this event.
0: Yeah, this is so weird. This is almost like a freak show.

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1: This is the TJ Show, and we always love hearing from you on the phones. Our number is 877-RADIO-TJ. Let's chat with Nikki in South Carolina. Hey, Nikki, what can we do for you today?
2: I have some interesting news.
1: Okay, go ahead, Nikki.
2: My husband wants to call in today.
1: Really?
2: Yeah, he's trying to tell me that I'm not allowed to talk on the radio anymore. Do you have any idea how many people hear you?
1: I don't understand. Why would he not want you to be a big superstar there in Charleston, South Carolina? Didn't you sign an autograph recently?
2: Yes, I did, actually. And for one of his coworkers.
3: Yeah. Yeah, did you say something that got you in trouble?
2: Well, he wanted to call and tell you that he actually does wear the pants in the family.
3: I knew that had to be it.
2: I think... Well, no, because his friend at work texted him and was like, oh, I heard you don't wear the pants in your family. And I was like, that is not all. I said that I was the man in the family. There's a difference.
3: Yes, if you remember...

0: connected his wife Jess and Nikki on a phone call, and Nikki told his wife Jess, "Oh, how does it feel to wear the pants
1: to
0: in the house?
1: To be the man in the family?"
0: Yes, pretty much.
2: No, I said it's nice to meet the man in your family too.
1: Hey, first of all, that's and I defended my honor, by the way, and she agreed that I do
0: after
1: my
0: you
1: part.
0: Cried about it
1: in the home, and I understand why your husband would be offended by that. And but this is what I get for trying to make my wife friends with Nikki. I knew it was the wrong thing to do. Now it's causing all these problems. So
2: she's awesome. I think Jess and I are going to get along great. But honestly,
1: should I be expecting a call from your husband?
2: Yeah, well, and he's like, and I'm going to call on your phone so they'll pick it up.
1: Well, I'll pick it up no matter what.
0: We'll pick up anyway.
2: He's ridiculous.
1: Well, please.
2: But his name is Brian, and he wants to call you guys.
1: Yeah, now is he happy with our show, or does he? He doesn't work for another radio show, does he? And
0: he's
1: jealous.
0: Afraid.
2: Heck no.
1: No.
2: We'll be sitting on the couch, and he's like, "What do you think TJ would think about that?" I don't know. Why don't you call him and ask him?
1: Well, Nikki, I'll keep an eye on the phones. I look forward to hearing from your husband, and that'll be fun. I'm excited to meet the man who's married to you.
2: And you can ask him anything you want.
1: Oh, trust me, I've got a list of questions.
0: Oh, you've got questions.
1: I've got a whole lot of questions.
2: Wonderful. I'm going to go get him, and we'll call you in about 5 minutes.
1: Okay, cool. Great. Thanks, Nikki. Have a great day.
2: All right. Yep.
1: Hey, bye.
2: Thanks.
1: Bye.
2: You too. Bye. Bye.
1: Oh, my goodness. Is Nikki's husband really going to call?
0: Oh, I'm excited.
1: In 5 minutes. Okay, we'll stay right there. This is one of our favorite callers who's now being told not to call our show anymore. Sounds like family drama. Let's see if we can calm this down. It's coming up on the TJ Show.
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3: Good morning. A Toronto man, 52-year-old Robert McLean, is facing stalking, terroristic threatening, and false alarm charges after police say he harassed his adult daughter after she moved out of his home and he was sending her threatening messages. Investigators say that McLean admitted he wanted to intimidate his daughter, and he was later arrested and ordered held on a $250,000 bond. He requires GPS monitoring, and there's a no-contact order. And he also has to have a mental health evaluation. In other news, business leaders gathered at the Embassy Suites Red Wolf Convention Center in Jonesboro recently to celebrate the release of the 2026 Best of Northeast Arkansas winners. It's the region's largest community-voted recognition program. This year's contest featured more than 3,238 nominees across 215 categories, and there were over 651,000 votes. They're all revealed online at bestofnea.com. Rain today, high in the mid-70s. I'm Brett Hall with the Jonesboro Media Group.
4: Good morning. Make sure you grab that rain gear on your way out the door. We've got scattered showers covering up Region 8 this morning. That's going to turn into widespread rainfall by the middle of the day, and that will turn into scattered storms as we head into the afternoon and evening hours. So we're talking about some sort of rainfall all day long today. So again, you'll need that rain gear with you. Temperatures will get into the upper 70s this afternoon. We'll wake up in the low 60s tomorrow, and we'll likely be a lot drier as well. That rain's expected to move out of Region 8 before midnight tonight. This is KA Storm Team meteorologist Christina Valentine on Mix 106.3.
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0: I think.
1: DJ, she's been a bartender and a server for over 30 years. The stand-up has been a single-serving opportunity for some people for many years.
2: Yeah, they get a free show.
1: And dinner.
2: Yeah.
1: Dinner and a show.
0: Yes.
1: Not to mention she makes the best dirty martini in town.
0: Oh, that's great. Well, listen, if I was saying, if we ever make it down, because I want to go to Charleston. My wife loves the city. If that happens, we've all got to grab a drink or something.
1: Absolutely.
0: Brian, it sounds like you've got a superstar there with you.
2: And she keeps you on your toes, I'm sure.
0: You know what? That's not a terrible thing.
1: 30 years of a constant smile. All of my wrinkles in my face are from smiles, not frowns, I promise.
0: Oh, look at
2: that's
0: this.
2: Beautiful.
0: See, I knew there was some sweetness
2: in
0: Nikki's life. I mean, it's her husband.
2: Yes.
0: But that is like the most romantic thing that you could have possibly said. I love that.
2: Mm-hmm.
1: AJ loves love. I've been practicing this for 30 years.
0: Yeah, dude, I'm taking note.
1: You got to know when to hold them and know when to fold them. You know what I'm saying?
2: Yes, you do.
0: Yeah, write that one down, Kenny. That's good.
3: Yeah, Kenny Rogers. That.
0: Awesome. Listen, we love you guys. And Brian, thank you for jumping on the show with us. We really appreciate you both.
3: And Nikki can still keep calling in, right?
1: I will allow it for now.
2: All right. Thank you for sharing, Nikki, with us.
4: Let me tell you something right now. If he forbid me, I would call every day, numerous times a day.
3: I had a feeling.
0: Okay, yeah.
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We'll get to this a few moments away on the TJ Show.

0: consider if you're looking for a job. Perhaps you can get the training you need. They're also seeing a rise in teens being hired to work for delivery companies like Uber or DoorDash.
1: Okay.
0: The 17 to 25-year-old sector is the fastest growing group on these gig work apps, according to reports.
2: Man.
1: Well, you can make your own schedule.
2: Yeah, I was at the grocery store last night, and there was a kid. He didn't seem like he was thrilled to be there. And I was just chatting up with him. Hey, what are you doing? You know, next thing I know, I find out he's going to be a senior in high school. Doesn't like his job. I said, well, what do you want to do? And he goes, I want to do something that makes a lot of money. And I was like, oh,
1: that's
2: man.
1: That's fair.
2: So I start telling him about John Maxwell, you know, reading leadership-centered stuff. And I can tell you, I said the name, he completely forgot it 2 seconds later.
1: Yeah, for sure.
2: You know, and my point is, like, if you're learning...
1: Don't find him again, though.
2: I hope so. If you're learning how to treat people in this wild world where people are being less and less prioritized, and they're actually being dehumanized, I mean, literally replaced by something that's not human, I don't know how you can go wrong with that. Because so few people want those skills when they're just humans. Now you got robots. I think they're going to stand out even more.
1: I agree.
2: Kenny, thank you for keeping us somewhat informed.
0: That's what's happening.
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This is the TJ Show. You know, earlier in the show, I was sharing something that happened in my kitchen last night. I was singing to my wife, Jess, and she shushed me. Mm-hmm. And so I did an immediate interview, a reporter.

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2: This is going to make me sad. Talk about the opposite of the opposite of laughing. Here's something you can't afford.
0: Well, their estimated starting price $640,000. It's said to have a top speed of 193 miles per hour. It has four separate electric motors, one for each wheel.
3: So
1: get out of here.
4: Unnecessary.
1: So what happens if one motor goes out? Does that wheel just stop working?
0: I don't know.
2: It starts going in circles. That's hilarious. So it's like a race car.
0: Yeah, so it turns out this did make you laugh.
2: There you go.
1: Well, yeah, whoever buys this, I hope you have ticket money, because that's what you're going to be getting, your tickets.
2: Well, you do wonder, like, why does it need to go that fast unless you're using it as a sport car?
0: Yeah, that's what a Ferrari is. 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They make fast cars, and now they have one that's all electric. It doesn't make that noise. It's actually very quiet.
2: Kenny, thanks for keeping us somewhat informed.
0: That's what's happening.
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0: 101.3. Well, happy Tuesday. I almost said happy Monday because it's the Mondayest Tuesday ever. But hey, that's what you get when you have an extended weekend. I'm not complaining. Hey, from the K8 Storm Team, rain chances continuing throughout the day today. Looking at highs in the mid to upper 70s. And then tomorrow, mid 80s with continued rain chances. Thursday, lower 80s, continued rain chances. Friday, mid 70s, continued rain chances. And more as we head into this weekend. Sunday is looking sunny, so you can look forward to that. From here to there, it's going to be quite rainy. Not anything crazy, just scattered showers here and there, so just keep your umbrella and your rain jacket handy. Right now in downtown Jonesboro, it is 73 degrees on the mix.
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0: American Girl. That is Harry Styles on Jonesboro's Best Hits. Well, happy Tuesday. It is Ellie hanging out with you. Hopefully you got a chance to enter to win the past couple of weeks with the Styles in the City contest. We'll have a winner announced for that soon. We always are giving away fun things here on The Mix on all of our Jonesboro Media Group stations. 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

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Ooh, do we have a delicious, delicious 870 deal for you this week. I just texted Nick. 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

0: Hey, I'm TJ, and guess what? We're back tomorrow morning. Yeah, we're your morning show.
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0: 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Well, happy Tuesday. Welcome to the Mondayest Tuesday ever, thanks to Memorial Day weekend. I'm not complaining. It was a nice extended weekend. From the K8 Storm Team, showers likely throughout the day today with highs around 80. Rain chances continuing the majority of this week, so I'm just going to leave it at that. You have a rain chance every day, so keep your umbrella and rain jacket handy as we get into the weekend as well. Sunday is looking sunny. That's the first day I see with no rain chances, so there you have it, folks. Don't shoot the messenger. Right now in downtown Jonesboro, it's 74 degrees, and we're heading into the 12 o'clock hour with more of your favorites on the Mix.
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0: 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Well, I hope you had a great extended Memorial weekend. It's Ellie hanging out with you, and we are geared up and ready for the beach now. We tested out all of his beach products on the lake this weekend, and he loved them. We had the Mambo Float. If you do not have that for your little one, I highly recommend it. And just for reference, Weston will be 5 months next week, so that's kind of the age that is loving it in my book, so that's good. We have a little beach tent that we put on the island at the lake that we were at, so that was nice. He loved that. Little, it's kind of a bath slash beach chair. Somebody recommended it. I think the brand, it's on Amazon, but a little cheap beach chair. That worked out great. Sun hats, swimsuits, the whole nine yards. He loved every bit of it, so it's going to be a fun beach trip here in a couple of weeks. So Memorial weekend was like the test drive of the beach, so we're ready to go. We're ready to floor it to the beach. I don't know about you. It's summertime.
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It's Shaboozy on Mix 106.3, and it's Ellie hanging out with you. Hey, I'd love to play your favorite song today if you text your song request to 870-268-1063. That is 268-1063. Here's Olivia Rodrigo on the mix.

0: Hey, I'm TJ, and guess what? We're back tomorrow morning. Yeah, we're your morning show.
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Olivia Dean on Mix 106.3. We got too many Olivias. I keep wanting to say Rodrigo for Dean and vice versa. I'll just leave it at that before I twist it up even more. Hey, I'll tell you what's fun to listen to, and that is Live Line with Mason every night starting at 7 p.m. He is the jam. I have a night show on the Fox, and when I'm here, I hear the show playing in the mix studio, and it is awesome. So be sure to listen to Live Line at 7 o'clock. He takes requests, calls, texts, talks about celebrities, and just has a whole lot of upbeat fun. 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

0: Runway. Some of these songs just get me dancing. That's one of them. That's Lady Gaga and Doechii. I said Olivia Dean. Now I'm just thinking about Olivia Dean. It's Lady Gaga and Doechii on Mix 106.3. Well, hi, it's Ellie from the K8 Storm Team. Highs around 80 today with rain chances continuing. And I'm just going to leave it at that. Every day this week until Sunday, you are looking at a rain chance. So nothing severe, nothing crazy, but we are continuing that rain for the majority of this week. So just be aware, have that umbrella close, and be rather safe than sorry. I'm going to have my natural curly hair because I'm tired of this humidity. Tired of it. But hey, that's part of it. Right now in downtown Jonesboro, we've got more on the way. It's 76 degrees, and keep listening to The Mix.
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0: Hey, I'm TJ, and guess what? We're back tomorrow morning. Yeah, we're your morning show.
1: Yeah, I'm super excited to hang out with you tomorrow morning.
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0: Tonight, that is Taylor Swift on Mix 106.3. Well, Kevin's coming up in the 2 o'clock hour. He'll be here from 2 to 6, and then the K8 News at 6 will be on, and Live Line with Mason will be here at 7. 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

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On the way, we've got tacos for life. A great 870 deal is on the way. Hang on and I'll tell you more.

hate to give the satisfaction asking how you're doing now. How's the castle built of people you pretend to care about? Just what you wanted. Look at you, cool guy, you got it. I see the parties and diamonds sometimes when I close my eyes. 6 months of torture you sold to some forbidden paradise. I loved you truly. You gotta laugh at

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0: Hey, I'm TJ, and guess what? We're back tomorrow morning. Yeah, we're your morning show.
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0: 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So let's do your K8 Storm Team weather for the rest of the afternoon. Maybe some scattered showers popping up. We're looking for a high of 77 today. It'll all clear out tonight. Just a few clouds this evening and an overnight low of 67. Wednesday, we can expect thunderstorms in the morning and a high of 85.
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0: 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Can chores make you happier? Can chores bring couples together? I don't know. Anyway, I read a report. Experts say that couples who share household chores report being happier overall. Apparently, helping is more romantic now. Although, in my experience, I never quite do it right when it comes to chores.
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0: 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How about we check your K8 Storm Team weather? Maybe some pop-up showers for the remainder of the afternoon, sitting on a high of 77 right now. All the showers and thunderstorms will clear out tonight. Just a few clouds this evening and an overnight low of 67. On Wednesday, you can expect morning thunder showers and a high of 85 Wednesday afternoon.
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0: 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Do you ever feel guilty for relaxing? 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We'll talk about it more. Here's Olivia Dean. So easy.
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0: 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Ice Cold Lakes. 20 minutes into your 4 o'clock here on a drizzly kind of Tuesday. Well, the big weekend is over. I hope you enjoyed your Saturday, your Sunday, and your Memorial Day Monday. And I hope you got to relax just a little bit. I know there's always stuff happening during Memorial Day weekend. You've got the grilling. You've got the parties. You've got all the cleaning up the house. Maybe you did some chores over the weekend. I don't know. But it's okay to relax, too. I read a study, and I found out that adults spend half their weekends just trying to relax, and then the other half feeling guilty about relaxing. Do you feel guilty about just relaxing? Well, you shouldn't. It's good for you, and you earned it. You work hard. Look at you, busting your butt right now. It seems like relaxing just isn't relaxing anymore unless you've earned it somehow.
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I've got Noah Kahan, The Great Divide, on Mix 106.3.

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0: 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Let's talk about your K8 Storm Team weather right now. Looks like we've got cloudy, overcast skies, maybe a scattered shower popping up somewhere, sitting on a high of 74 right now. Tonight, all the rain will go away, just a few clouds this evening, and an overnight low of 67. How about your Wednesday? Expect showers, maybe some thunder showers in the morning tomorrow, and then it'll warm up. A high of 85 on Wednesday.
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0: 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Let's take a moment and check K8 Storm Team weather for the rest of the evening. Just a few clouds tonight. Looks like all the rain has cleared out. Overnight low will be 67. How about your Wednesday? Expect thunderstorms, thunder showers, and rain in the morning tomorrow. And then it's really going to warm up. A high of 85 on your Wednesday.
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1: We may be small, but I think we're an aggressive small town in that we try to stay up with all of our infrastructure.
2: Now at 6, two small towns in Craighead County are booming. What's driving so many families to these communities and how they're planning for even more growth? Plus, Monette is about to get only its second stoplight ever. How a $1.9 million project aims to make that dangerous crossing a little bit safer. And Missouri lawmakers had a plan to limit screen time in classrooms, but the idea died at the Capitol. Why a bill with bipartisan support in the House stalled in the Senate, and what teachers are saying about how much technology belongs in your child's school day.
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2: Welcome to K8 News at 6. I'm Chase Gage in for Diane Davis this evening, joined by Chief Meteorologist Ryan Vaughn. And Ryan, what you're seeing to the side over here, not the real speed, hopefully, that cars were traveling during that rain earlier today in Jonesboro.
3: A lot of road spray today. Visibilities were down. If you got underneath some of that heavy rain, it was some of the heaviest rain we've seen in a while. Some places picking up a couple of inches.

0: And if you were driving in it, boy, it felt pretty rough. If you look at radar now, you can see that we are mostly dry. And I say mostly dry because we still have a little bit of rain out there, and we still can't rule out some of this rain moving in here as we go through the overnight. First, Crittenden County, St. Francis County. You can see that we've got heavy rain right now coming into Marion. So if you've got family that comes in out of Memphis and drives home, they may encounter a little bit of rain there. Now, you look at this, and this really isn't that severe. Maybe the southern part of this trying to build up just a little bit, but not much at all. We also have some storms down east of Little Rock, some pretty cool outflow boundaries from those also. Coming up, we'll have an updated look at the rain chances. They're going down, but back up before the weekend. I'll tell you if they'll move out of here before the weekend coming up.
1: All right. Thank you for that, Ryan. Now let's talk about gas prices. Arkansas gas prices have actually gone down 1 cent. That's according to AAA. Take a look here at your screen. This is how much it could cost you to fill up your tank. If you're driving a sedan, it'll take around $60. A midsize car, $81. And a truck, over $100. And two small towns in Craighead County now are making a big mark, and a new census number proves it. The U.S. Census data shows Bono and Monette are among the fastest growing cities in Northeast Arkansas by percentage. Our Jake Tester joins us in the studio and has more on what's bringing so many families to these small communities. Jake, what can you tell us?
2: Yeah, Chase, when you think of the fastest growing cities in Arkansas, Jonesboro is probably near the top of the list, but not far from here, two smaller communities are quietly booming, and their mayors say they're ready for what's ahead.
3: With Jonesboro being as close as it is and as much as it offers with hospitals and doctors and a college, and I think that's a big plus.
2: U.S. Census numbers show Monette's population is up more than 4% since 2020, now just over 1,500 people. Meanwhile, neighboring Bono is growing even faster, up more than 25%, now home to more than 3,000 people.
4: A lot of people want to move from Jonesboro and live in a small community. And so Bono's a good answer to that.
2: Mayor Shaw says that growth is no accident. The city has invested in parks, sidewalks, and infrastructure, all to make Bono a place where families want to put down roots. This year, Bono is also breaking ground on a new wastewater treatment facility, a project designed to handle growth for the next 3 to 4 decades.
4: We've been growing at a good rate, but not too fast of a rate. We don't ever want to be to the point where we're drinking from the fire hose, so to speak.
2: In Monette, Mayor Bob Blankenship credits the nearby steel industry, including Nucor and Big River Steel in Mississippi County, along with Monette's central location between Jonesboro and the river, as big reasons people are moving in.
3: We may be small, but I think we're an aggressive small town in that we try to stay up with all of our infrastructure. I think we have one of the best school systems for small schools in the state of Arkansas.
2: And for both mayors, this is about more than just new houses and new numbers on a chart.
3: Being born and raised in this town, I myself take pride in offering that and getting the compliments from people who say you keep a clean town.
4: It makes us feel good to see that what we're doing is working, is making a difference.
2: Both mayors say they're working to keep up with demand, upgrading water and sewer systems, and welcoming new development, all while protecting small-town feel that's drawing people there in the first place. In the studio, Jake Tester, live, local, now.
1: Okay, thank you so much for that, Jake. Now a house is a total loss after it caught fire after an electrical line fell on the ground, exploding several things around the house. Marston Volunteer Fire Department responded to a two-story house fire on East Elm in Marston. The fire happened around 1:30 on Monday. Officials said live electrical lines fell on the ground and several items exploded around that house. Now we do have pictures taken from Portageville Fire and Rescue from that fire. You can see on your screen here. Marston Volunteer Fire Department battled the front of the house while Portageville's crew worked on the other side. The home was a total loss, but no other buildings were damaged in that fire. And a safety alert now. AAA wants Arkansas drivers to take notice when driving, as the stretch of summer between Memorial Day and Labor Day is known as the 100 deadliest days. More than 30% of fatal crashes involving teen drivers happen during this period. AAA is urging parents to talk with their teens about safe driving, including putting phones out of reach, wearing a seatbelt, and following the speed limit. Now, AAA spokesperson Carly McInnes said, quote,

0: summertime on the road asks more of every driver, more awareness, more patience, and more caution. We encourage parents to have the hard conversations now before handing over the keys, end quote. Happening now, Monette is getting only its second traffic light ever, and it's going up at one of the city's most dangerous intersections. The Monette City Council approved plans last week to install a traffic signal at the Highway 18 and 139 bypass intersection, a spot that has seen close to 100 crashes since it opened in 2017. The $1.9 million project is being paid for by RDOT, Craighead County, and the city of Monette. It will also add turn lanes and flashing warning signs ahead of the permanent light.
1: Will it eliminate accidents? No, you can't eliminate accidents. Will it help? We think very much so. And so it's a plus for the city.
0: Construction could start as soon as June, with the work expected to wrap up by late summer 2027. An Arkansas State University system has a new president. The Arkansas State University System Board of Trustees unanimously voted Dr. Todd Shields to serve as its new president. Shields will begin his new position on July 1st. Shields became the fourth appointed chancellor and 14th to lead Arkansas State University in 2022. Shields said the following statement, quote, "I am grateful for their trust, their leadership, and their steadfast commitment to expanding educational opportunity across our state and beyond. While I am excited about this new opportunity to serve, my heart is filled with gratitude for the relationships that my wife Karen and I have built in Jonesboro," end quote. And school may be out for the summer for most, but discussions on screen time in classrooms is in sharp focus after Missouri lawmakers failed to pass a bill to limit screen time in classrooms. The bill had screen time limits and other education policy changes, but it died on the last day of the legislative session because there wasn't enough support in the state Senate. It passed the House with support from both parties easily. The Missouri State Teachers Association says educators have mixed opinions on how much technology should be used in school.
2: And there might be some elementary teachers that feel like there maybe is too much technology, whereas high school, middle school teachers might feel like it's just enough.
0: Bills on limiting screen time are likely to come up again when lawmakers return to the state capitol next year. We're looking ahead now. Randolph County families will get some free food help. The Food Bank of Northeast Arkansas will hold a drive-through USDA food distribution on Monday, June 8th. They'll be at the Reno Community Center from 9 until 10 o'clock in the morning, then at Maynard Community Center from 10:30 to 11:30 or until that food runs out. Now you must live in Randolph County and meet the income guidelines to qualify. Well, if you think you've got the voice to make history, we want to hear it. As part of our We the People celebration, KEIT is inviting you to be part of this milestone moment with the Star Spangled Sing-Off. One lucky person will win an all-expenses-paid trip to Nashville to film a performance that will air on Gray TV all across the country. You can vote for your favorite entry starting in June. Here's how you can enter. Submit a solo a cappella performance of a complete version of the national anthem. You must be 18 or older and live in one of KEIT's official DMA counties. Just upload your video by Sunday, May 31st at 10:59 p.m. at kait8.com/contests, where you can also view the official rules. Next at 6, kids on powerful ATVs, some going up to 35 miles an hour. The local warning tonight about knowing your limits before you hit the throttle.
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4: I've known since I was about 8 years old that I wanted to talk about sports. 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
6: Welcome back. Lots of people are gearing up for the summer, whether they're driving an ATV or a UTV. Officials want to warn riders, especially young ones, to know their limits before hitting the throttle. Blake Showalter has more information.
7: If they're not of the right age and they can't control the bike, then it'll get out of hand.
8: As the weather heats up, UTVs and ATVs come out of the garage and onto the road. But Colin Ryman says if they're not in the right hands, it could lead to disaster.
7: There's quite a bit of power. There's also nice restrictions on the youth models. But if you have them fully wide open, you can go 25, 30 mile an hour. It could get really bad really quick.
8: I spoke to Portageville Police Chief Rodney Ivey over FaceTime. He tells me they have dealt with UTV and ATV fatalities in their county and encourages the public to be cautious.
9: And it's the understanding of not of the vehicle, how the throttle works, the brake works, and where those are located. And those seem to be the issues, and the running of stop signs, not yielding to other traffic, is the issue.
8: Ivy says in Portageville it's legal to ride on public roads, not counting highways and letter roads. He adds that it's best to get comfortable with your vehicle before hitting the streets.
9: UTVs and ATVs aren't made to be ran on public roadways as asphalt. They're made to be ran off road, and the handling on them are different, you know, than regular street tires and stuff. So if they can practice on private property and then understanding, you know, the limitations of vehicle one turning and staying on all four wheels is very important.
8: Back at Sappington, Ryman says whether you're taking your vehicle off or on roading, it's best to stay within your limits.
7: Don't try to get crazy. Just stay to safe speed, stay to safe place. That's the most important.
10: Most of us are dry, but there are a few storms down the central part of the state. We'll show you those, plus our rain chances heading into the weekend. Coming up.
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1: We had some downpours today, some thunder and lightning, no severe weather, but if you were out in the middle of that rain, especially driving down the road, visibility dropped down to nothing, ponding on the roadways, we had flash flooding, but this evening, things were a lot quieter. If you look at radar right now, you can still see some light rain back here in Stone County and Cleburne County. Not much to get too worried about there. The heavier showers and storms are down to the southeast. Around Marion right now, we have this shower that has some pockets of heavy rain with it, but it's making it a little slower on Interstate 55 right now. Probably the strongest part of this storm is going to be down here in the southern parts of it. You take a look at this in 3D, and even that part of it, which is very small, the most intense is still just shy of 20,000 feet. So not anticipating any thunder or lightning from that. Then we've got some spotty storms down to the south. Now, this is why I'm keeping at least a small chance of rain in the forecast. And you can see these aren't severe, but they're intense, and they're enough to put out a little outflow boundary that you see there. That's like a big gust of wind that comes out from this storm. But if you look at this, it's heading toward Desark right now. And if you look at this one in a 3D perspective, you can see that this one is building up a little higher. It's over 30,000 feet. So thunder and lightning, good possibility from that, but it's not going to be severe. We're going to watch these little spotty little showers as they kind of migrate into Region 8 through the evening hours, but the rain chances pretty low through the overnight. 12-hour rainfall estimates. You can see that the northern half of the state kind of won out on the rainfall today. You zoom in just on the Jonesboro area, and you see these areas of yellows through here. This is where we had 1 to maybe even 2 inches of rain in some spots. Now, an hour-by-hour look at the forecast through the overnight keeps us in the mid-60s when we wake up tomorrow morning. I really think all of us are heading out tomorrow morning with dry weather. Heading into the afternoon, though, we'll start to see a few little isolated showers and storms, probably as early as late morning into the lunch hour. And then as we go into the evening hour, still some showers and storms trying to come in. Rain chances tomorrow only at 30%, a increase Thursday night into Friday. So the weather headlines look like this: mostly dry tomorrow despite some clouds. Rain chances increase Thursday night into Friday, and we could see some pretty good downpours again for the Friday morning drive to work. And then rain chances decrease as we head into next week. So a lot of us have been missing out on mowing. You may get that done, but it won't be until next week. Over the next few hours, temperatures will fall down into the low 70s with a small chance of rain. The 8-8 forecast tomorrow, rain chances are fairly low. Grass may dry out enough for you to do some mowing, but a lot of people's yards are still going to be pretty wet. Live look right now on Walnut Ridge. The streets are dry now, and even a little bit of sunshine popping up there as we look out from our camera in Pocahontas. And how about a little bit of blue sky as we look out across First National Bank Arena? So rain chances fairly low tomorrow and Thursday, but Thursday night into Friday, they do jump up. Temperatures held down a little bit as we go into the weekend. I think tomorrow may end up being the warmest day, and even that is about average. 8-day forecast showing 80s for a couple days and 70s. Heading into next week, we look dry. We look pretty average, low to mid 80s. Morning lows, pretty average also, in the low to mid 60s.
2: You just essentially gave me permission to wait until next week to mow
3: to mow the grass. So just put it off until like, then.
2: Sorry, can't do it.
3: Can't do it until next week. Juan said no.
2: Juan said no. There we go. Thank you for that, Ryan. Coming up here, A-State Men's Golf is getting ready for the NCAA Championships. Chris has more next in sports.
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6: We'll have Hal History on the links this week. Arkansas State men's golf tees off in the NCAA championships Friday in Carlsbad, California. Mike Hagan's Red Wolves punched their first ticket to nationals after recording a fourth place finish at regionals. The Sun Belt champions had a media day today at Ridge Point before taking off for La Costa.
7: We're so excited. We talked last week before regionals and we're like, hey, we're not done yet. We can go on a pretty deep run and make an impact on this program, go to national for the first time, and then even though we made it fairly tough the last day, we managed to advance to nationals. So now we're going there. Now we're trying to do everything like we did at regionals, play good, beat some teams, and see where it ends up.
8: I feel like last spring and the year before, obviously, there was a lot of doubt that you could go out and play with these guys and hang around with them. But once you get those first couple rounds in, you just kind of feel like everything hits flow state and you're just playing a lot better golf. It's awesome. It's unreal. It's like I was telling them, it's a dream come true. So it's something that I've always wanted to do, I've always thought of. So I don't have words to explain it except for it's a dream come true.
9: A shot two over, just in the first round, but just I knew I was playing pretty well, so just to stay confident in what I was doing and to shoot 64 the next day and then one under the final round, that was pretty special. I mean, we were in regionals my freshman year, but we didn't quite get through, so being able to get through is really special, actually.
10: Yeah, I mean, it was really good. Last year, I got freshman of the year and third team, so I just was coming into this year hoping to follow that up with another good season, and obviously I've done that. I got my first win at St. Mary's, and then getting the honour of first team is pretty special.
11: Oh, it's pretty surreal, to be honest. I mean, we worked so hard during the season, and kind of all of our games kind of come together at one time, and the boys shooting, the two Americans shooting a couple of low rounds, and it just kind of works as a team together. It's all paid off pretty well in the end.
12: Started the year, I struggled a bit off the tee, trying to find a lot and like looking where to hit it, but now I'm more like going out there trying to find a shot and not really trying to find anything, just hitting it more. So that's probably what's been the biggest improvement of my game.
13: Unbelievable team effort, right? I mean, obviously Lyle had a heck of a tournament and he was our highest finisher, but if you look at it, we really ham and egged it really well. I mean, when someone wasn't playing good, we had four other guys, you know, play well, really special. Still hasn't hit me yet, obviously, like I keep telling people, you know, it just seems like everything we've done here has never been done. Even if it's been done before, we just keep breaking those records over the last, you know, decade to 11 years here. But I'm really excited.
6: The Razorbacks are on the road to Oklahoma City. Arkansas softball had a Women's College World Series send-off. GCT alum Ava Carter calling the Hogs this morning. We profiled number 21 on Monday. 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

0: time Thursday night. 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
4: We'll take a look at this now. An alligator tussled with Flowood Police Department in Mississippi after the gator was holding up traffic. Police said the alligator was sitting in the turning lane as they were trying to clear the road. As you can tell here, the alligator was not too pleased with the officers who were trying to move it, but the officers did manage to clear the street. A very interesting and kind of scary situation there, but thankfully everything is all right. And that is all for now, though. For the latest news, as it happens, you can always visit the K8 News app. We'll be back here tonight at 10 o'clock. We'll see you there.
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0: This is the best job ever. I can't believe they pay me to do this. My name is Mason. Thank you so much for joining us tonight. We are live, all about you and all requests, those shout-outs and dedications. Hope you had a great Memorial Day weekend, too. Everybody partying Friday, Saturday, Sunday, and Monday. I was here, though, pushing the buttons, playing the songs, as we always do on every holiday. And everyone's like, why didn't you take the day off? Well, first of all, I really love this job, seriously. Also, I get the holiday pay. That's a bonus. And the sad truth, I don't have any friends. Nobody invited me to anything. So I was like, well, what am I going to do? Sit on the couch and listen to myself on the radio and say, well, I really wish I was there. So I came downstairs. I do the show from my home in the basement. And yeah, here we are again. So call us up tonight. What are you doing? Where are you going? Who's special to you? Shout them out right now. Call 85-LIVELINE or text if you're shy. We'll read your message. 85-LIVELINE.
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